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0: No luck so far for Holly, but you want to copy a CID for one that 11 has in custody?
1: Sure.
0: 113-956-408, Kashmir. She's got some with us.
1: Temper, you want it on the original car, or do you want me to punch a second one?
0: Nah, I'll punch another one.
1: Temper.

0: 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You got a location of where you guys are?
1: Broadway and Lido.
0: Yeah, proceed.
1: Got a radio.
0: 7.
2: 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Coop was dropped off. We'll be 22 for APR supplement and log property.

0: Fly right in. We'll be 22 with Kashmir, starting mileage 62.0.
1: UGL for now, and I will head to Droid Plaza.
2: Pepper, the Burger King took the mail in the bathroom of prison lane.
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I'm clear of HQ. I'll take the UV on South Gate. Therefore, she decided to leave her in the car. 2025 Hyundai Tucson, last seen towards Century. 10-4. My flock don't work. Can you put the new one in a minute and see if it hits anywhere? 10-4, I'll take a look.

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0: 93. Yeah, they were in the car at 188 and another house down the street. They tried to get into one, but she chased them off. Nothing was taken, and they were in that stolen Hyundai from down the street.
1: Denver.
2: And it was last seen going back towards Cleveland from here.
1: This just happened, Sarge?
2: Yeah, it sounds like it was after the first one. They must have just went down to Century and came back around.
1: 10-4.
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0: My partner's still working on the car, so I may have you head to LaSalle in Buffalo. Buffalo is out with one of our recovered stolen vehicles. It's not the one that 18's working on, but they think it might also be there, so there might be two stolen vehicles there. They're looking at getting a car there.
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0: Go ahead.
2: Yeah, the victim just stated they ditched one car there, dumped everything out of her car, and then took her car, so it might be one.
0: That far, yeah, that makes sense.

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1: 93. Buffalo's working through a shooting that they have that drove up to ECMC. We haven't had any shots fired calls up near the Walden corridor, have we?
0: We have not. I just heard them say something about Walden and Leonard Post on the Buffalo radio.
1: Yeah, their location keeps changing, but the best one they got so far was Burgard and Doat, right outside the corner store, but they don't know if it's true or not.
0: That's more.

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0: We'll clear booking. We'll start clearing up some of these calls. Where do you want us first?
1: I guess let's start with the unwelcome guest at McDonald's, 1735 Walden. A couple of kids, I guess, were in the restaurant throwing some chairs around. When they called the police, they initially ran out of the store. One of them ran back in into the bathroom. The other one's standing outside one of the doors.
0: Come on.

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1: 16.
0: Yeah, the column's all destroyed here. You can send us a hook.
1: Report.

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1: I'm 493, going to number 15. The plan it says the house has been vacant for a week and there's a couple dogs in the garage.
2: Side 1022 for paperwork, covered by 93 and 42, and I'll take the wire down on Cleveland on the way in.
1: 94, in front of 49, planted low hanging wires for broken tree branch.
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0: Yeah, the house is registered as some limited liability corporation out of Massachusetts. We have any contact there since 21.
1: All right, 10-4. Yeah, there's like 2 weeks worth of mail in the mailbox, too.
0: 10-4.
1: How about last name Terry, first name Jakari, John Adam King, Adam Robert Ida, or first name Jay Sean, John Adam Yankee Sam, Adam Union Nora.

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1: Alright. Maybe see if we can get a hold of them. It's a cleaning services thing on the side of the car, and judging by what's in the garbage here, it looks like they might have hired a cleaning company to just come and empty the house out.

0: Plate you gave that registered owner actually lives next door to 87 Leonard Post.
1: Yeah, that checks out. We talked to the wife there. Apparently this dog's been here for about 2 days, according to the neighbors. And they said that the house was cleaned out by an Arabic family a couple days ago.
0: Yeah.
2: 4293. There's a house on Leonard Post that this neighbor's saying that's for sale. Apparently the people that are living there have access to this house that we're looking at.
1: Alright, come for it.

0: 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The complainant just talked to us. He said that, well, he's telling us the only house he can think of that was for sale on the street is whatever problem house we have, but it's like closer to Straley. I don't know if you want to look in the history on that or post.
1: Yeah, we'll take a look.
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reported to radio. 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
0: Tower has it. Pictures are uploaded. We have a supplement file. 322.
1: 94.

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Sheriff filed, had to first 7.

Doyle EMS. You have a 62-year-old male, history of asthma, difficulty breathing. Going to the famous Williamstown Apartments, building 22, apartment number 8. Repeating Doyle EMS. You have a 63-year-old male, history of asthma, having difficulty breathing. The famous Williamstown Apartments. You're going to building 22, apartment number 8. You'll use the west driveway, second left, will be your third building on the left. Your timeout's 21:57 hours. Florida Fire.

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0: Yeah, before I head down there, there's a guy, like, slumped over at Broadway and Kennedy. I'm just going to check on him quick.

0: 93. He's fine if anybody else comes across him. He's just sitting at the corner smoking a cigarette before he continues walking.
1: 10-4. Did 42 bring the dogs in from Chopin?
0: I missed what you said, I'm sorry.
1: The dogs from Chopin, did 42 take them to the kennel?
0: Yeah, they're working on that now. 42 is taking them over to the kennel with an honorary dog ward, and I'll have a PR done eventually here.
1: 10-4.
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0: Start making your way to 306 Ryman in the village between Wagner and Atlantic. Unknown apartment, the client's on the phone screaming their boyfriend's trying to break the door down. No weapons. Get you more when I have it. Stafford. Cover. Down 4. Looking at the history and the phone number, it's probably going to be 306 in the upstairs. She's still screaming on the phone.
2: Seven, 10, 8, cover, Ryman.
0: Number 7.

0: if it is 306 in the upper, there's a warning for the female that she's a 100, and it looks like we've arrested the male from there before.
1: Chris Ryman, just started over the female complaint and taking the subject's phone, started scrolling through it, calling him out on talking to another female. And now she keeps screaming, and then she talks in a normal voice, so don't rush over there.
0: I'm gonna point your car that way so we know what we got.

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1: 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You're on a 42 ball back. 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

0: 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You have an 84-year-old female, difficulty breathing. You're on 42 Volvac on the north side between Beach and Pine Coffer. 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
0: Okay. 288, we're going to 66 through the...

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Water coming from the sewer into the basement. 157 Bright Street. Rita Doyle, request for utility shut off. Water coming from the sewer into the basement. Number 157 Bright Street. Be on the east side between Parker and William. We're talking about 2242 Chitoga Park.

0: Still 291's responding. Can you clarify, was that coming from the sewer?
1: That's what they told me on the phone.
0: Copy.

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1: What?
0: That's 424 Cherokee for the detox female. The complaint states she came over to his house. She's highly intoxicated and her husband doesn't want her to go home.
1: Careful.
0: Covers,
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0: Hospital Squad 2, you can return.
1: Hospital Squad 2 acknowledges.
0: Two door bills and that one. This is going to be a sewer main issue. If you can get somebody from the sewer department out here.
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1: Not much we can do here. 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
2: I've heard him. Only 22 to start paperwork with a DR file. The warrant app started. Female refused to sign any kind of statement here. Cars will be in the area looking for the mail. 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
1: 10-4.

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1: Black male, short dress, 5'4", 130 pounds, neck tattoos.
0: What does the female have?
2: White female, kind of heavy set, tattoos, I think brown hair.
0: Tedmore, what's his first name?
2: Yeah, Tori Turner.

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0: 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Mail call crisis services since then he wants to run out into traffic.
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0: Alright, male's on board AMR. I'll be following him down to ECMC.
1: Yeah.

0: walking guy.
1: He's not very cooperative with us on the phone. 107 Tudor Road. The grandson grabbed his neck and hung up. We're trying to get it back now.
0: Cover, but I'm ways out.

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0: Repeating to Cleveland Hill, investigate a fire alarm activation coming from the basement at 94 Birkdale Road, west side between Hillside and Mapleview. Your timeout, 51 minutes, Chief Dwalka Fire.
1: Over there, involved in a domestic in Hamburg, they will have charges. Possibly driving King Tom David 8821 Gray Volkswagen.
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0: Alarm company just called back to cancel. 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
1: That's clear. 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
0: That's clear. 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
0: Welfare check, 1066 North Crest Avenue for a 36-year-old white male wearing glasses, tattoos, just in boxers. 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
1: Cover.
0: He also wasn't very forthcoming with us, so I have no direction of travel for you guys, but he is on foot.

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1: DIR, right over there, Russ. 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

0: 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Big domestic, 1372 Harlem Road in the lower apartment. Mom's intoxicated and she tried to hit the kid with an alcohol bottle.
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2: 17 and 19, we'll cover remote declaring.
0: Stop.
3: And 19 right now.
0: 19.
3: Vehicle was not here. Made contact with brother. Haven't seen or heard from him. He's heading to Harlem.
0: 10-4.

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1: Go ahead.
0: I'm going to have 17 continue on to Harlem for 15. I need you to go to this welfare check, 3851 Broadway Street. Subject said she took a bunch of pills about a half hour ago.
1: 10-4.
0: 42, cover.
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1: Good.
0: I'm not sure if you're out with anyone, but they just called us back for a phone ping. It's mapping to 2799 Walden Avenue. The FedEx over at Walden and Dick Road. Confidence meter is over 2700, though.
1: 10-4, yeah, no contact here yet. Lights are on, but no answer.

0: 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Can you copy a couple plates in the driveway so you can at least come back to us?
1: Good.
0: First one, Lincoln Robert Victor 6326.
1: Negative, looks like a family member. Go out of the next.
0: Charlie William David 1493.
1: Same family members, the first.
0: 10-4. Do we have any contact numbers for this family member over here?

0: 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You want it over the air or 23?
1: 43, you can stand by for a second. I got somebody in the kitchen here trying to make contact.

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0: Alright, this male's welfare is fine. Spoke with both parties, and the male half is just a little upset that he has to watch his kids. 10-8-14.

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1: 15.
0: Nothing criminal. It's a disciplinary issue. 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
2: 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Is there a description for the female in Broadway? Because I can check the area for FedEx.
1: 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She just sent a text to Christ Services.

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Just have her checked out for vitals.

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0: Right, I'm clear from county. The mail was left in the care of EPMC staff there. I'll blow up PR files and a VHS referral.

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0: 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I don't know. 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

0: Pues me lo juro, es para Sanerito, mi. 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
0: we just received a call. There's some sort of miscommunication the first time, but now the employees are saying that she's becoming irate and making inappropriate comments.
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0: 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She was also verbally trespassed from the Best Western Hotel. I'm 10-8, Kirby 15.

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0: This is a plate for Forrest call. 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
0: Alright, I got it. Northbound on Union at George Irvin.
1: 10-4,
2: do I have
1: any car that's close?
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1: 10-4, are you going to wait till later though?
0: I got it lit up. Union, George Irvin North. It looks like he's pulling over for me, so I'll go talk to him.
2: 93 is going to be pulling up with him.

South Line, an assist call. Assist a 67-year-old male who fell out of bed. He's uninjured. At the Bell Tower Senior Apartments, 10 Haley Lane, Apartment 2. Repeating to South Line, an assist call. Assist a 67-year-old male who fell out of bed. He's uninjured at the Bell Tower Senior Apartments, 10 Haley Lane, Apartment 2. West side between French and the dead end. Your timeout, 3:31, change to welcome fire.

0: Southline and assist call. Assist a 67-year-old male who fell out of bed. He's uninjured. At the Bell Tower Senior Apartments, 10 Haley Lane, Apartment 2, on the west side between French and the dead end. Your second time out, 336, Cheektowaga Fire.
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0: Cheektowaga.
1: I'm responding. What's the history look like the last couple days there?
0: There's been 4 assist calls in the past 2 weeks.
1: Copy. Can you dispatch an ambulance call, please?
0: That's clear.

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0: That deer is on the corner of French and Grand Prix. If we could just notify highway for the morning. That'll be 22 to work on a 104A.

0: One radio. Where's West Seneca now?
1: He just passed the station. They have no description of the vehicle that they're apparently chasing at 78 miles an hour. Ted 4, I got a West Seneca car mapping. Did you cross from Lounge yourself at Walden? Volkswagen.

0: couple of Seneca cars just went southbound back down Union.
1: Alright, 10-4, they told us they lost eyes, so we just probably continued on north on Union. And I have no recent hits on Fox since 442.

50. I'm on Union, checking northbound,

Okay, first to the ATL, check your chatter. They gave us the complete wrong plate. You're looking for Ohio Reg, Edward Sam Nora, 9064, a white Toyota left at Walden and Leonard Post about 4 minutes ago.

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Repeating to Cleveland Hill, request for EMS. 56-year-old male who's feeling unwell and not alert. 186 Woodbridge Ave, west side between Hughes and Mapleview. Your timeout, 610, Chief Dogfire.

We've been out of request for EMS. A 56-year-old male feeling unwell and not alert. 186 Woodridge Ave, west side between Hughes and Mapleview. Your second time out, 615, Cheek to Wagga Fire.

0: Repeating to Cleveland Hill, request for EMS. 26-year-old male, low sugar, not alert. Male is unresponsive on the floor at 80 Wynwood Court, apartment A is in Adam, south side between the Dead End and Cedar Grove. Your timeout 619, Chief Dwagga Fire.
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0: Chief Dwagga.
1: I'm going to be responding to Woodridge. You have Pine Hill take the Wynwood call.
0: That's clear.

Final, mutual aid with Cleveland Hill. Request for EMS, 26-year-old male, low sugar, not alert. Unresponsive at the, on the floor at 80 Wynwood Court, apartment A is an Adam. 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Unresponsive on the floor at 80 Wynwood Court, apartment A is an Adam. South side between the Dead End and Cedar Grove. Your timeout 620. Chief, welcome fire.

0: Okay, and Cleveland Hill 71, you have 560 medic. They're coming from Duke.
1: Chief Dwaga, Pine Hill 91 responding.
0: 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You have 285 medic coming from Duke.

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0: final 91, clear of 71.
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1: No, we're good. We have AMR here, so we're good.
0: Got that. Cheektowaga, clear of 71.
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0: Radar 14. Head over to In Buffalo Airport, 4630 Genesee Street. Info came from Buffalo 911. They received a call from a female who was in CPAP at ECMC, and she called the police to say her son is in danger in room 22.
1: Time for
0: Radar 11.
1: Unfortunately, we know this might have to do with the female we dealt with last night, last name Bush.
0: Step one.
2: Larry, am I, mobile client down on my computer? You said it was in Buffalo Airport or something?
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0: Yeah, it's probably going to be Beverly Bush. She was sent down to CPAP yesterday, and she's staying in room 221, and as for her son, he's not there. He's being placed at this point in time until she was out.
1: 10-4.

放个派头车呗。Stationing care of AMR 285, going to Sisters. 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
0: 15, check Maryland Road over the railroad bridge. 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She keeps jumping in front of traffic. 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

0: 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I'll be out with him just off of Grunner.
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0: Alright, I have that mail on board. I'm just going to give him a quick ride up to the top of the Freeway Plaza.
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Your timeout is 7:46, Cheektowaga Fire.

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1: Alright, 10-4, we spoke to the homeowner. 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All in order. 10-8-3.

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0: 29, that was way off, thank you.
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1: That's clear.
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0: Head over to 69 Birkdale Road, East 17, who's at Hillside. She had a complaint in there. Vehicle was stolen. She got it back, and now she got some property that doesn't belong to her site.
2: 10-4, just one more time with the address. Seems like everything's down.
0: Yeah, the system's completely down right now for updates. I don't know when it's going to come back. It is 69 Birkdale Road.
2: 10-4, thanks.

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You crossed the EMS call for a 68-year-old female diabetic problem. She's not alert. 94, Kennard. 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She's not alert. 94, Kennard, that's between Holland and Winston. Your time out, 8:23.

0: Christina, she will have a medic coming from Duke.
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0: the complainant's car was stolen, and when it was recovered in Buffalo, there was a bunch of stuff in it that's not hers. 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Be 10-8 for now.
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0: See the complaint at King of Buds, 2200 Walden Avenue. 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

0: Fork CMS call for a male having difficulty breathing. He's going to be on the back step of Maple Housing, 3511 Union Road.
1: She wants him arrested for stealing it.
0: Fork CMS call, you have a male having difficulty breathing. He's sitting on the back step of 3511 Union Road, that is Maple Housing. You're talking about 837.
1: Road, guarding her boyfriend, take care of vehicle.

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0: Fortress Second EMS call, 72-year-old female. She's in the parking lot of police headquarters near the court building. She's down on the ground. Looks like she is breathing. She's just not alert. You're talking about a Z41.
1: Fortress 91.
0: Go right ahead.
1: Pulling in the parking lot of police station now. You can have 71 go over to Maple House.
0: That's clear.

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0: Do you have any further information on where the patient book is?
1: We got that they were sitting on the outside steps near the back door.
2: Seven, respond again on location.
1: Which one? Fork here at here, court?
2: Correct.
1: That's clear, Fork 7.
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0: 471, portable 71.
1: Radar 19. It's at Maple Housing, there's no answer. We did try to call the patient back. Completing the call. They're out of state. Very some subject that lives in our town on Rio contacting her and stalking her.
2: Amber, I'll call you. We still have computers.
1: Yeah, I was just going to have you give us a call so you can get the info.

0: 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What's the numeric in the Clint's first name?
1: 68 Preston, and you're looking for Candace Anderson.

0: Flight 1, do you have ETA in the ambulance?
1: Where they're coming from, I didn't catch it.
2: Your ambulance is coming from Lakeshore and Mile Strip.
1: Copy, thank you.
2: And that was about 10 minutes ago as well.
1: And 14 minutes, you know, upper or lower?
2: Negative, was just 16 pressure.

0: 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Easy. Head over to Shady Acres, 2296 Union Road. I mean, number 72. Going with AMR, they got 21 months old. Female, got a fever and is drowsy.
1: Seven.
2: Plate for that Preston is going to be Massachusetts, Reg, 5, King, Tomboy, 6-7, should be a Ford Edge, and then you can cross-reference a Buffalo CD when you're ready.
0: Go ahead.
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1: 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We're on the phone with them now. They have one at the time.
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1: I mean, the child's wasn't conscious right now. 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

I need to ask you to copy tune in. The child's last name is going to be Shipley, Sam, Henry, Ida, Paul, Lincoln, Edward, Yankee. First name, Navy, Laura, Adam, Victor, Yankee, 12-2-2014. I don't know when you're ready for the second.

0: What's the second name?
1: Hey, Mom. 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David, Adam, Robert, Lincoln, Ida, Nora, yeah, George. First name, Lauren, Lincoln, Edward, Union, Robert, Edwa, Edward, Nora. 11/12/1987.
0: Four.
1: I'm sorry, my handwriting's bad. 11/20/87.

0: 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You're going to have AMR. They're coming from South Park and Abbott, but they are on the way.
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0: At 915.
2: Roger,
0: 491,
2: Fork 71. Right. Steve, we're clearing the scene here. You want us to respond there?

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0: Take a welfare check. Plane seat. The male's backed up at 64 and 80 Drive, north side between Stanton and Nagel. Haven't seen them in a bit. There's an odor coming from the residence. The grass is really high.
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0: Yeah, Broadway car can be closed out. 1026 attempted to locate that sub this morning, so I put the dispo on her. It's all set.
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Radio car 4. Over to 66 Ivanhoe Road, east side between, I'm sorry, west side between East Elvin and Rowan. Complaint son threatening to throw out all the items and set the house on fire. All parties are separated now. Subject is upstairs and the complainant is downstairs. This is a warning for the subject. He's autistic and has ADHD. There's a couple warnings for the address that there's a black lab on location that's not friendly. There are shotgun shells all over the floor of the house. It's a disaster. There's a gun safe in the basement. 10-4.

0: you'd like me with Lori, and I have a message out to Lori. I'll be 10-8.
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0: 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I'm gonna have the DIR for info, and I'll be collecting for a minute.
1: 10-4.

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0: 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I'll be pulling up.
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1: I'm still at the station. You want me to handle the burglary?
0: Yeah, if you can stop in at the front desk. Complaints here with his lawyer regarding the incident yesterday. He was actually arrested. Must be.
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Stephen LAMS for an 80-year-old female, difficulty breathing, number 91 Elaine Court between Lachlan and Hughes, pitch amount 1102.

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0: 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They were all calm. I will have another DHS referral as well. 10-8 from 5-7.
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0: 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Do we have any info on the house? 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
1: 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We have some owner information in the morning.
0: Alright, 10-4. You can put me out here.
1: 10-4. Car 7.
0: I'll be 22 to log some property. I'll have a PR filed. I'll also be disposing of two needles.

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Yeah, 94 radio. Can't tell if there's actually someone underneath there right now. I'll have to wait till another gets here.

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0: It's just a bunch of property. It doesn't appear that anyone is here right now. If the owner wants an escort at a point in time to check on it, you can give us a call.

for you to care for? Four. Car 4, see the victim at St. Joe's ER number 10. She states she was beat up last night at 81 Andres. However, there was an ambulance there for her this morning. She was confused due to a mixture of alcohol and pain meds last the night before. 10-4.

Yeah, you are. 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

0: CMS, I have a female having a seizure, 2560 Walden Avenue. It's the Roswell Park Dermatology Office. 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That's between Nagel and Benbro. Your timeout, 1126.
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1: 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Car 7 is going to submit it for destruction and have a PR on it. If you could just put a checkpoint all hours, they're getting a lot of foot traffic here throughout possible narcotics transactions.

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I'll be 10-8. I'll be heading back over to 121 Goring for follow-up yesterday. 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

Southline request for EMS for a 95-year-old female that fell in the bathroom. Now alert. She's stuck there at 19 South Main. Repeating to Southline request for EMS for a 95-year-old female that fell in the bathroom. Not alert. At 19 South Main Drive. South side between the end of the street and Canis. Your timeout is 12:06, Chief Dwagafer.

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0: 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I'll take a ride up the transit for the road obstruction.
1: 10-4, transit road, southbound just past the arrow. There's a large piece of metal in the roadway.
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2: Is removed out of the roadway. It's on the west side of transit, just south of Arrow. Thank you.
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1: To the complaint, 94 Preston. What's up between East Sullivan and Rowan? Thinks the vehicle was taken overnight. Thinks it might have been her son. There's a warning for the sub. He is not on location. Does have a mental health history. Known to have knives on him. There is also a stay away. OP out of Cheektowaga for both of us.

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0: IV EMS, 36-year-old male, not breathing, 36 LeBou. That's between us on the east side of Billy Joe Way. Your time out is 1313. 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
0: Ivy, subtle warning, come cold. Copy.

0: 14, ready.
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1: 14, you are unreadable.
0: There's a burnt exterior of a pen on the ground near the sub.
1: That's clear. Yeah, clear.

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0: Last name Snyder. Sam Nora. 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M as in Mike. Birthday 10/10/1978.
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0: Alright, I spoke to the officer. He said they might be coming over here. This is GOATL for now, but I did get some information from one of the guys that works inside that. They might be back between 2:30 and 3 o'clock. He's allowed to call us if they show up. Today, and I'll head to Honolulu to cover.
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0: 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And cars for Harlem Road, be advised. Subject is under the influence of marijuana and Suboxone.
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1: Car 4.
0: Card updated. I have a signed deposition. I will be stopping at Speedway at Harlem and Genesee. To attempt to look for video footage from a purchase made this morning on my way in.
1: Car 4.

Radio Caroline Keith. Give a complaint and call about 9 Lawson Gardens, apartment 3. Tried reporting it yesterday. Apparently they couldn't.

0: Crest EMS for an 81-year-old male, difficulty breathing, does have cardiac history, 121 Nokomis, that's between Patan and Seminole. Seminole 1423.
1: Seminole, I can pick up 10 OP at the front desk.
0: 10-4.

0: Bellevue EMS copy of a 21-month-old female. Having a seizure, Shady Acres, 2296 Union Road, is lot 72. Shady Acres, lot 72, they're 21-month-old, in seizure. They were there earlier, they had transferred to the hospital, I guess they came back, now the child's in seizure again. Fire department's responding.
1: 10-4. 18 will cover.
0: Cover 18.

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1: 10-4. That'll be 7-1 responding.
2: Bellevue 9 responding.
1: That's good.

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1: Jimmy, you can throw the two names from earlier on the curve.
0: 10-4.
1: And right now the child's still like close to you here.
2: Hi.
1: It sounds like we got air mile and fire rolling up.
0: 10-4. W4 responding.

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0: 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Can I get out 28? 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
1: Go on.
0: Henry Tom Frank, 9087.
1: Michelle Shipley.
0: Yeah, you just throw her on the card. She's mom. Or the grandmother.
1: 10-4.

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2: Transit Road. You have a black male, about 5 years old, in the parking lot. Came ducking down between cars, laying down the roadway. And there appears to be an adult in a car that the child's hiding by. Unknown if the person's sleeping or just laying down in the vehicle.
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For safety on Walden Avenue going eastbound from Harlem. Should have a yellow motorcycle driving recklessly going in and out of traffic, driving in the middle lane.

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0: 24. 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Can we all set or you want another?
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0: Just punch a card for Walmart, call it a larceny. One of their contract workers from outside had a DeWalt battery stolen.
1: 10-4, you all said or you want a car?
0: No, I'll be in shortly. 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I'll deal with it all though.

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1: Go ahead.
0: Last name, Sam Ocean, Lincoln Ocean, Robert Ida Ocean. First name, John Ocean, Robert, John Edward, 4-1990. And that second John and his first name might be a George, so I can't tell.
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0: 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PDO Genesee and Arthur, they're pulled in the bowling alley lot. Chevy Equinox and another black vehicle. I only have the Chevy Equinox plate.
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0: two, three. Three. Take a domestic in Buffalo Airport, 4630 Genesee Street. The male and female were physically fighting in the lobby. They're no longer fighting. They went back up to room 120. Room was under Kayla Norman. Radio 4, cover.
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3: 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I was last seen getting on 33. You're looking for Michael Charlie Union 1371. 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

0: copy a plate for that DMV. It's in the left northbound lane. 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
0: 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ME is in custody of that sub here. Scene is released.

0: 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Car 3. Both with security and the complainant, both of the parties that were involved in the fight left, and they haven't seen him since, so GOA 1084.
1: Detector is only a year old. 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

0: 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I'll take the shoplifting report at Target.
1: Four. There was a male in custody. Somehow he got loose. He left in a black Honda Civic, Arizona Reg, Adam Edward William, 38 Lincoln. The black Honda Civic. Last block hit was Walden and Randolph at 2:25 this morning.
0: 10-4.
1: It's an Arkansas Reg, sorry. And last block, it was Broadway and Atlantic, eastbound at 1558.
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0: 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Crisis services was assisted 10843.
1: Ten four.

0: 24, unknown if it's the upper or lower, transfer from CPS, female's outside waiting to get property. She told CPS if she goes in there, there will be a physical altercation, then hung up. Complainants in the hallway, going to the upper upon call back. After more questioning, the caller hung up. Mel has the last name of Tyson, she did say. I ran that CID you gave me. He's got a couple of pieces with a few different people, but none with the complainant.
1: 10-4, you can put me on location. 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
2: The complainant isn't actually on location yet for hauler. They have like a 5-minute ETA. They're going to be in the gray Equinox.
1: All right, I'll stop going in the common hallway now.

EMS for the 83-year-old female with difficulty breathing at 10 Colton Street. Repeating to Doyle, request for EMS for the 83-year-old female with difficulty breathing at 10 Colton Street. You'll find it on the west side between Bismarck Street and William Street. You're 10 out of 1645 to drug fire.

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0: 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I'll be 10-8. South with Henry Robert George 1129. You can just put all these on that card, please.

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0: Cat 4. Clear up that parking violation in front of 203 Halstead. Vehicle parked on the wrong side of the road. Dark blue SUV.
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Final EMS, 44-year-old female, difficulty breathing, 139 Peachtree in the lower. Repeating to Pine Hill EMS, 44-year-old female, difficulty breathing, 139 Peachtree in the lower, south side of Loxley and Pentonis. Your timeout, 16:58.

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3: 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They have a 1089 and an AR-15. We're getting more information. He's saying that he's sending it off in 5 minutes. 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
2: Car was released. 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
3: Ten four.
4: Where's the caller mapping to?

need more information. It did not come in on a 911 line. Unknown if it's a swatting call or not. We're trying to call CPS back. The male hung up.

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2: If you look in the history there, we got a phone number for their staff that works in the evening. 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
3: 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The male before he hung up did say that the staff saw him. 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
0: Okay. Yeah, we got them. Hi, Miss Sarah, someone calling me?
3: Yeah, you got 16 and 3 pulling up. Where do you want us?
0: Both of you come right up to me. You can help them just clear the building here.
3: Never.
0: Land will bring your car to Dingin's and Rossler. I can use you here and another car at the parking lot just east of here. Whoever's with you. Workers are all out and they're all reporting they didn't see anybody.

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1: 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There's like 20 ring cameras. 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
0: Southwest corner is Hellenbrook and Landell. Southeast is Friend and Martin. Northeast is Enders. Grant's at the northern door with Cebulski, and on the northern western side is Kennedy.
1: 10-4. 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
0: Group home at 51, Rossler's advised they're going into lockdown and none of their kids have phones here, just the phones on the wall.
1: 10-4. 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
4: Radio 30 captured at 447, a white sedan that drove northbound on Rossley.
1: 10-4, 30 captured a white sedan at 447 that drove northbound.
0: Was it stopped there, do we know, or just passed by?
4: It passed by. I couldn't see the driveway just north of the school, but it looked like he kept driving.
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0: Chickawaga, door 1-2-1, responding, switching to 2.
1: 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Correct. On the board, come through.
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3: That's clear.
0: Chief DeLaga, spawn 2 responding.
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3: 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Clone 2, you're responding.
2: Clone 2, is that you responding?
0: Copy, where do you want him?
2: Why don't you guys come down? Which way are you guys coming, Broadway or Jackson?
0: Broadway.
2: Make the turn on the Jackson, there's a hydrant right there. It's just 3/4 to the side door.
0: Copy.
1: 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Northwest side, right by the group home.

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1: That's clear. 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
0: Alright, they got fire starting to push down to the first floor. 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
4: Yeah, Rutland, and I believe that they're assisting with that PDO.
0: That's clear. First one responding.
2: If rescue didn't get a ladder, I'll send you across to the scene.
3: Copy. 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See you win three.
2: That sounds good.
5: Well, Command Rescue 91, we're on the road with our ladder truck.
2: Alright, sir. 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
6: Are you a 4? 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
4: No, I think we're all set. Fire's got it shut off west of me. I got it at Harlem.
6: 10-4.
0: Chief,
7: we're responding momentarily. Did they want us coming to the scene, or are we still going to the hall?
0: To the hall for now.
7: Copy, we're responding.
0: Yes, sir.
2: You're from the school. The lady needs oxygen. She's running low. One of you just escort them down to their house, please.
0: Separate.

0: Cycle 4.
1: Man on.
0: We still got a fire coming out the front?
1: Repeat.
0: Do we still have fire coming out the front?
1: We just got smoke pushing out the one side, that's it.

0: Got two lines laid in. Looks like we got some water on a fire. We're sending a crew to look for extensions in the attic and a crew to the first floor.
1: Didn't name our ambulance yet? I know we said that we would stage them.
0: That's fine.
2: Come on, second floor.
0: Man on.
2: I think we got the fire knocked out. We're going to be hitting the hot spots up here.
0: Clear.
3: 94, just be advised, Doyle's also out as part of this fire as well.
4: Yeah, I think fire's good. We got a whole bunch of big trucks here, so.
0: Repeat that second floor.
5: Yeah,
0: six attic.
5: Still out, smoke. Little heat. Looking for extensions.
0: That's clear. No fire, just smoke, correct?
5: Those phones, that's affirmative.
6: Phone command, set it goes 911.
0: Got it.

command logistics attic. 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Be advised you have minimal holding conditions up here. Make copies.

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1: Sky, First 4.
0: First 4, primary negative. Someone's working with an extension down here right now.
1: I'm sorry, what did you say about extension?
0: It doesn't look like we have any extension down here.
1: Clear. Truck 6 on location. Copy.

0: Swan Command, Swan Hall, Engine 2.
1: Swan Engine 1, why don't you guys just come down to Jackson?
0: That's clear. We got one body right now. Want me to roll the truck?
1: Yeah, affirmative.
0: That's clear.

0: Esperan.
1: Well, I took a fool in the three-stack. Let's see if he had a kitchen fire. We're offering it out for him.
0: Bedford. Loyal crew, first floor, phone command. Got you. Are you able to make it to the storefront?
2: Affirmative, and that's what the alarm is going off right now.
0: Sir.
1: Hello, first floor.
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0: 2 lines laid in, making good progress on a fire. Can you send a water authority out? Looks like we blew the main at the hydrant.

0: 94 to 93. Go ahead. All right, I got everybody on location here. Did we touch base with admin or see if there's any sort of cameras on the interior exterior that can be reviewed or work?
1: We didn't. The superintendent was supposed to be on the way here, but I don't know where she is. We can touch base with the staff again.
0: Better just send them right over to you and you guys can figure it out.
1: Might as well just send them over here. There's no breaks to the building, and looking at the cameras on the outside, I really only see one facing on the north side here towards the left, so might not have even caught this side.
0: All right, 10-4.
2: Being developed, EMS, 91-year-old female, chest pain, difficulty breathing, 20 gruel, north side Union, Red Oak. Time out, 1746.
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4: For Rosso, just copy this plate. Michael Henry King, 1190. It's parked in front of 158 Quad, unoccupied.
2: Outline EMS. Motor vehicle collision with injuries, 4872 Transit. Southline EMS, motor vehicle collision with injury, 4872 Transit, in front of Monroe Muffler. West side of Jessica and Madeira, here timeout 1747.
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0: Chief DeWalker, did you catch Bellevue 9 responding? Roll, there was another respondent happening at the same time.
1: I got you responding, and you're getting 285 ALS from Duke.
0: Copy.

0: phone interiors, phone operations. Into the cars at Dingers and Rosser, that's the school superintendent. Can you just send them our way? Yeah, you want to check that soffit out that window where the air conditioner was?
1: Command, transit road.
2: Sector.
1: 93 as well.
0: Somehow I don't have a map of the school or a legend or anything like that, so if we can get some sort of floor plan, I can mark off the rooms that are checked by you guys or the dogs once you're in there. If not, once you're in, you'll just have to read them off to me and I'll try to write it down the best I can.
1: Copy, thank you.
0: Alright, you had my work phone, please.
3: And I did some digging on the caller's name. It does look like we have a few contacts with that name, a couple different dates of birth, but we do have a student conduct card, but the man lives on Beach Road, but it was done by Scapolato, so unknown if he does go to this school or JFK.
0: Send me what you got. I'll make some phone calls.
3: 10-4.
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5: Closer, we got a couple buses trying to get through here.
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1: Head on.
5: I took care of that. What were you looking for? Just to notify NFPA, we got this strip of the road shut down. Everybody, there's a couple buses been trying to get through here. Can't figure it out.

0: request for EMS for the 37-year-old male who fell head aside and passed out. It is now alert and answering questions at 119 Danbury Drive on the south side between Barrymore and Woodbridge. Your time out is 1753.
1: Yep, sending a guy now.
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0: South Engine 4, you're responding.
1: South End Commando. Good. I suggest we hold with the rescue.
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0: request for EMS for the 60-year-old female, not breathing, no pulse, at 20 Williamstown, apartment 6. Repeating to Doyle, request for EMS for the 60-year-old female, not breathing, no pulse, at 20 Williamstown, apartment 6. You're being at the west driveway, third left, first right, building on the left. Your timeout is 1755, due to the fire.
1: Doyle, 2-9 responding.
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1: One of the cars at Bingen's and Rossler, just one of you walked on here. Leave your gun.
2: Chief Dog, Doyle 7-1 responding.
1: Grant and Kennedy are doing an interior search with NFPA's 2577 car, K9 Echo. 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Actually, the second NFPA dog will be with Landell.
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0: Okay.
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0: 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You are back in service from Danbury. 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
1: 10-4.
2: G2 August, on command. No need for fire investigators. I'll get a hold of my village building inspector. The only other thing, we'll need a water authority for the hydrant.

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0: 90 Lydia Lane, North Searching, Homeworth and Patrick, a 2-year-old female stuck in a metal baby gate.
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0: Skyview, a service call. 42-year-old female was her leg stuck in a metal beach gate at 90 Lydia Lane. It was on the north side between Homewood Parkway and Patrick Lane. Your timeout is 1803. Do you have a fire?
1: 10-4, north side.
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0: Lando and the second NSCA dog are working the second level. Myself and the sheriff are working the left side of the first floor.
1: Sorry, you're with sheriff and Lando's with NSCA?

0: 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Do we have any, like, key holder or contact info for anyone at this building?
1: Let me see what I can find for you, 19.
0: Double, thank you.
1: I have a number for the owner. We can try and give him a call. Our caller also said she lived there.
0: Yeah, can you try giving him a call? Fire saying the place is unoccupied when it started and no one's come up to me.

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1: Yeah, she just walked up. Do you have her name and RFO?
0: Best we got is a phone number right now.

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0: Last name Rosa, Robert, Ocean, Sam, Adam, first name Jill, John, Ida, Lincoln, 710-82.
1: 10-4.
2: Well, I have you, 9. Baby's leg was free upon her before our arrival here. We're just gonna check her out. You have an ambulance coming? If you do, you can pick them up. They're gonna self-transport.
3: Yeah, they didn't have anyone. 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

0: 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We're starting to pick up hoes. We'll start picking up companies. They'll go in service when available.
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1: Heather, you're back in at 1850.

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0: First floor is clear. They just have that one room on the second floor. We can probably break down the perimeter.
1: Stand by for just one more minute. I got the CEO here with me. She might want us to sweep the residency next door.
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1: 2. Take a harassment, 76 Danielle Drive, west of between French and St. Joan. Complaint states there's a kid at 72 is yelling at the neighbor and threatening to hurt the complainant. 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Unknown if the kid is on location or not. 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
3: If AMR can move their bus to the south side so we can get westbound traffic open here.
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1: Go ahead. 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
0: Yeah, affirmative. CEO says they'll send an IP request and review footage. Let us know if they see anything.
1: 10-4. Yeah, the superintendent has 17's number. She's going to try to look through it and let them know if they find anything.

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1: 43.
0: Are there any open accidents that no one's taking care of right now before I, 22?
1: Negative.
0: 10-4. I'm 22. If you need me, clear for anything, let me know.

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1: Go ahead.
0: Yeah, my bad. We'll be clear from here. We'll take the ATV and parking violation and phone.
1: Ten four, thanks. ATV complaint states there's an ATV driving and a 5 to 6 year old driving with his parents.

0: Florida, Ultra 9. Female care of AMR 286 going to South Buffalo Mercy. A couple firefighters aboard. Those not in service in this call yet either.
1: That's clear. And for your still alarm, I put you back in service. PD picked up.
0: That's clear. Thank you. Douglas.

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0: Georgia 3 Corps used various ground ladders. Fire is contained to the second floor. We blew the water main at Jackson and Broadway. Thanks all mutual aid. We're in service return.
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0: Can you head south? Please send a call from the area of Strasmere and Transit. Complaint states there was a very loud noise that just occurred. It sounded like a cannonball going off.
1: Manfredo.
0: 94.
1: I can cover that. And for the school, we're all clear. Thank you to Sheriff's NFTA. Nice job in there also.
0: Good job, guys.
2: 42 will cover Strasmere.
0: Ten four. We called Lancaster. They didn't get any calls.

0: North 18 Ram. For Hall Side GUA and for the ATV, we found a group of 8 kids riding dirt bikes. If they were advised, they're taking it home. They were respectful tonight.
1: Head to Strasmere with 2 and 42. 16, you can stay north.
0: 10-4.
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There's a bunch of kids that go over there all the time and cause issues, bad language. The mom was advised to keep it under control. Verbal argument, 10-8, covered by 2.

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1: Thank you.
0: I'll be clear from the fire. Sorry. I'll be clear from the fire. I'll appear in files at some point. I-23 used some specifics about this building. Covered by 4 in DB, and I will have 2 French for all that.
2: In the area.
1: 10-4-42's in the area, and 10-4-19. Are you heading to the Cannonball or French Road for the kid on the ladder?
0: I'll take care of them both.
1: What a guy.

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2: Seven Strasburg called it in.
3: 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All quiet for now. I'll talk to them in a second.

report dog running around the area, small white, black, and brown dog. Last seen around 88 Kilbourne, west side between George Urban and Northern. No dog warning. Radio 3. Take the fraud, 8 Lenny Lane, east side between Joseph and North Creek. Complaint is APS. The client was scammed out of $4,100 after an online romance scheme. 10-4.

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Okay. Apparently behind 254, you heard a loud noise and a plume of smoke. I'm going to be in the area checking out.

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0: 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I'll be 10-8, 2 and 18.

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0: Alright, no dog. 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They think you returned home. They'll call if they see it again tonight.

the youth activity, Unionville Court Apartments, 4284 Union Road, apartment number 2. Complaint states there was kids outside harassing her kids. They were originally trying to fight. This was 2 hours ago. Complaint states there was a mom there as well who was flipping the kids off and being mean. We were there earlier, back in June. They were doing the same thing.

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0: 8, I'll take the car popping on Diane. Complete states the white Telluride stopped by and stole his wallet out of his vehicle. I mean, a second caller states that they made entry into his vehicle but didn't take anything. I have both plates on the card.
1: 10-4.
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2: Heading to Pam.
0: Pam 4, on William Street by Union on the bridge. She said she's thinking about jumping. Crisis services got the call at 1830. DePaul was trying to contact the female sub.
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0: Ten 4. Cars for William Street. We're trying to clarify what bridge.
2: Probably Union over the creek. 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
0: Alright, they can come right up. 941.
1: 10-4. You're aware of the warning that she did try to cut herself with concealed glass?
0: Yeah, we're aware.

0: 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Done it.
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I'll have a PR filed for information. 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

clear from 38. Can you just punch a separate card for suspicious occurrence for 59? I'll be out there. Do you want to throw that King Mike Victor card on there?

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1: Okay.
0: We're calling Buffalo just to confirm if they have the mail that matched that description. Are we going to want him? Are we applying for a warrant for him?
1: I'll give you a call.